0: I certainly was in the right.
1: Cruising for bruising.
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Alone at last, the quiet touched my frozen heart. Asleep

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December, Monday morning. Okay, what you got?

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1: 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The evils of Lucy was all around me. 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

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Beautiful people are queuing to drown. They wait for the lifeguard to put on his crown, but he's up at the other end of town.

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0: Musik aus dem bis heute letzten Olabel-Studioalbum Neon Bluebird. 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Aber Glenn Patcher kümmert sich noch vor Neon Bluebird auch um eigene Musik. Es ist Alternative Pop plus Experiment. Das Album Songs from the Jefferson Highway erscheint 2009.
1: I just wanted to make a record of how I was hearing music in the moment, kind of incorporating a lot of the things that were important to me at that moment. A little bit more some experimental things than some of the non-jazz musical influences were that, you know, really just moved me so deeply. I just wanted to make that record of songs and do something away from Olabel that was important to me. Something that was very personal.

0: No era para vos, los fabulosos Cadillacs. Ein Beispiel für die Talente des Keyboard-Arrangeurs Glenn Petscher, der auch in den Orbit des großen Ry Cooder kommt. 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Zwei Artists von unerschütterlicher Integrität, die ihr Leben völlig ihrem Metier gewidmet haben. 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
1: Well, first of all, there's two people in the world that are my heroes, the way they live their musical life. One is Ry Cooder and the other is Bonnie Raitt. Like, absolute heroes of mine. Never faltered with their integrity, their choices, the people they chose to be around. Very different human beings. With Ry, the idea that I got to the shows were always great, but the whole day Ry would play. He plays mandolin in his dressing room. He plays banjo. He'd play guitar. To see somebody that is seen as so, like, almost like mythological to most people, and to realize it's because he worked constantly. He learned constantly. He respected things enough that he never was like, well, I'm done learning and now I just do this. That's what you hear in Ry, is striving. Not the accomplishments of the past, but the yearning to do something in the moment. So for me, that's so humbling to be around Ry Cooder and see him practicing constantly. That's the way you do it. You want to be great like Ry Cooder. It's not 10,000 hours, it's a lifetime of dedication. And that's Ry.
0: Und doch gibt es einen gravierenden Rückschlag. 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Er bekommt eine Krebsdiagnose, die sofortige therapeutische Maßnahmen erforderlich macht. 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Ein Wink des Schicksals. Neuer Mut für neue Wege. Glenn überwindet die Krankheit.
1: Having the experience of being sick with cancer and coming through it just focused my gratitude for being here, focused my gratitude for my family, for all these people in my life. It just focused gratitude. Now I can use that energy to really go, okay, you're worth making this effort to speak with your own voice and just work really hard. It just had a focusing effect. Yeah, of course, it creates anxiety and like awful things too. And you know, and Bonnie calls right in the middle of being treated. She didn't know I was sick, and I got a call right in the middle of second or third rounds of chemotherapy. And it was like a fairy tale. I'm at this low point where I'm like, I wasn't gonna die, but I was very sick. But it just was like somebody opened a window and sunshine poured in.

themselves as sharpest shepherd bulls. Souls wills a prison of all times that change baby raves, rock and blow diamond and plaster. I still skip this expert either hurting fields, slippy heels, mid heel, great deals, the wheelie, tracker, hacker, clever, clever. No wars, never no war at all. 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Why don't you not never know? You are yes man, scammer, stutter, stammer, hammer. You are yes man. You are yes man, scammer, stammer, stutter, hammer, holding on to you. No, you know, you know, you don't know you are at all. Never so clever, to never so clever, it's not nice to pay price, don't know. School door. Wanting, punting, worthless, worthless. And lessons learned that you have not earned. Ain't place, haste the space that you don't care, cause I don't care. Don't share. Now I'm never including me out, cause I don't care. Cause you don't share. I'm including.